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1: Didn't need to do that.
2: Don't forget all that I took off for her.
1: You didn't need to be so cruel to someone as alone as she is.
2: That delicate article she is.
1: 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She was. You didn't know Blanche as a girl. Nobody, nobody was as tender and as trusting as she was. But people like you abused her and forced her to change.
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0: 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I just want things my, I just want things my way. I'm hoping I'm not too.
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away from the A, then we move to the B. Then we go right back to A. You cannot run in a circle when rocking with me. What the hell, I come right back to you. Sometimes I question if you put a spell upon me. I cannot sit here with you. Let me get out in the race, let me try to compete. It's a man, what am I to do?